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by, kicking off this edition of Red Dirt Proud. Welcome in, it's JB Hattie Hattie. Oh, we got some tea to spill on this week's show. You just better buckle up and hang tight. Check out High Living, the latest out of Kyle Garrett on Red Dirt Proud.

0: Red Dirt Proud is music for hardworking folks like you and the passenger princess, too.
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0: on my horseback.
1: Kojo and Horseback on Red Dirt Proud. All right, story time. We'll take you back to, good gosh, I can't remember the year. It was the CRS, Country Radio Seminar, Nashville, Tennessee, downtown. Might have been at the Opryland, I can't remember. Perfect Stranger was one of the Future Faces, the New Faces show. They have a fancy dinner. We're talking big tables, thousands of people in this ginormous room like an empty Walmart. Well, they kind of lost their label deal, and we had a menu of all the artists on the show and the songs they were going to sing. They did You Have the Right to Remain Silent, but when it came to their second song, lead singer Steve said, hey, we don't have a label deal. We're not going to follow the script, and we got nothing to lose. And they broke into this song right here, covered Dock of the Bay, and killed it. Got a standing ovation. I've got nothing to lose, so I'm going to play it. If you're scared, go buy a dog. Perfect Stranger on Red Dirt Press. Yeah.

0: right, it's JB and Red Dirt Proud's got a look at the top songs from our chart last week. Jenna Paulette got her number one with High Noon, and Curtis Grimes went up one spot to number two.
1: We'll always be the same, and that's the truth. Cause that's what cowboys do.
0: Jason Scott and the High Heat went up one spot to number three.
2: 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Highway robbery.
0: Turnpike Troubadours with Sierra Hole went up two spots to number four.
3: Flashing, welcome, come on in. It feels so good, feeling good again.
0: Sundance Head stayed at number five.

0: Timothy Howells went up one spot to number 6.
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0: Tice Dell got a 2-point jump to number 7.
2: Now I'm wondering if one thing would have gone different. This would have been it.
0: Frank Ray stayed at number 8.
3: When my heart got carried away, blue eyes, blue jeans, third row, short straight.
0: Celestial Alcicor was at number 9, and Josh Abbott Band jumped 4 spots to number 10.
4: I'm a fan of making dreams come true.
0: Chuck Weimer, Brandy Balin fell to 11, and Caleb Sutton stayed at number 12.
5: I ain't seen you around, aren't you from out of town? I said, hallelujah, howdy, man.
0: And Ronnie Bowen stayed at number 13.
6: I'm forgetting all the things that tomorrow's gonna bring. Ain't that a dream?
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8: Hey, this is Casey Donahue, and I'm Red Dirt Proud with JB Cloud.

It's a little cray-cray, Casey Donahue on Red Dirt Proud. Got a couple of duets coming up. Have you ever heard the one where Shane Smith and the Saints sang with Aaron Watson? Got it coming up. How about Radney Foster and Roger Krieger teaming up to take us on a little trip to Luckenbach? Got that one, too. Hold your hat down tight and get ready. It's Till You Ride and their new music on Red Dirt Proud.

0: Thank you, Cleto, and the boys from Flatland Cavalry. It's Redner Proud with JB. I played Perfect Stranger, Doc of the Bay, a while ago. So let's keep the randomness alive. Andy Griggs, you remember him? She's More, You'll Never Be Lonely.
1: I ain't living long like this, boy.
0: Yeah, he did it. He went there. Y'all crank it up. Ain't living long like this on Red Dirt Prep.
1: Yeah, that's it. All right, now give me a little guitar. Yeah. Check this out.

0: Cody Jeek's latest stuff called Know It All on Red Dirt Pride with JB. 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

Park, leaving Stephenville on Red Dirt Proud. If you don't know who the Purple Poo are, well, look them up. Time for a new duo. Zach Chance, Jonathan Clay from Magnolia, Texas, team up for Jamestown Revival. 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

0: Sturgill Simpson, Life of Sin on Red Dirt Proud. Before that, the Logan Ryan Band, hot up and coming. You need to go check them out. You like that music? We got
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David Lewis and Randall King on Red Dirt Proud. Let's talk about the NBC's The Voice, the TV show, marking its 30th season this month. Looking back on some Texas Red Dirt artists, Holly Tucker was on season 4 of The Voice. Sundance Head won season 11 of The Voice. And this guy right here was eliminated in the top 10 of season 15. Here's Dave Finley and his new one, Pretty Face, on Red Dirt Proud.

0: Stone and Randy Rogers on Red Dirt Proud. Now, Red Dirt Proud airs from coast to coast, California, Oregon, Virginia, Florida, and all points in between, but we're also overseas in Europe. And a big howdy-howdy to Radio New Wheels in the Netherlands, Texas Highway Radio in France, plus Arden Cafe in eastern France, Country Radio Gilsdorf in Luxembourg, and our friends in the UK. This next artist is not a Texas Red Dirt artist. He's actually from the Netherlands. His name is Danny Vera, and I fell in love with this song. It's called Roller Coaster. Gonna play it for you on Red Dirt Proud.
1: Yeah.

0: Well, he's an LFL, Red Dirt Proud, called Jaded, teaming up for that one. Couple of events to keep an eye out. Maybe road trip, Cody Johnson's Team Roping, October 6th through the 11th in Belton, Texas. 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Also go to LarryJoeTaylor.com. He's got Rhymes and Vines, his annual music festival, and world champion Jalapeno Popper Cook-Off, October 7th through the 10th at Melody Mountain Ranch in Stephenville. Down in Green, Texas, between Austin and San Antonio, you'll find the 40th annual Green Music and Wine Festival, October 8th through the 11th. And if you're a fan of ragweed, head up to Oklahoma, the third annual Choctaw Music Fest, October 8th through the 11th at the Choctaw Casino and Resort in Durant. Always called it Durant, but apparently that's wrong. Ragweed.
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Marcus King and Honky Tonk Hell over at Dirt Proud. He's not real easy to look at, but the boy can sing and play that guitar, and I'm not here to judge. Going to the opposite end of the spectrum, Kenzie Coppin, Pretty Shiny. As my grandpa would say, ain't no flies on that one. Here's her new one, Bring Me Flowers, on Red Dirt Proud.

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Nicholas Kelly back around on Red Dirt Proud. The boys have hung them up. Technically, they retired, but they still are going to play a few shows. Playing this weekend, the Railcar Revival in Buda, Texas. Then in October, San Francisco, San Diego, back in Texas. Then they're going to the High Tide Getaway in Puerto Morales, Mexico in early December. Well, check out Dylan Gossett's Facebook, social media, and website. Pre-order some vinyl that's autographed, his new album, or a CD if your vehicle still takes that. Here's Dylan Gossett and Honeysuckle on Red Dirt Proud. If you knew-

0: Tucker McCollum on Red Dirt Proud. He just played Stephenville, Texas this past week and donated $1 from every ticket sold to the Ruger Fund. 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Hudson Westbrook played that event last year. 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
1: So thank you very much.

Yeah, good night, moon. Good night, stars. Good night, old broke down cars. Yeah, I'm gone away.

0: Yeah, good night, darling.
1: Well, good night, Jack. I get to see him in, I guess, next weekend. He's playing the Feels Like Home Festival in Brownwood, Texas. 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Gary Allen, Mark Chestnut going to be there. Scotty McCreary. Well, that wraps up this show. 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Thank all our stations for carrying the show, and thank you for being a part of it. Y'all have a great weekend. Keep it country. Miss your mom, and good night, Moon.
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14: Mostly cloudy skies coming our way tonight, low right around 56, and then mostly cloudy tomorrow with a high right around 69. Some sunshine coming our way on Tuesday, then turning cloudy with a high of 72. That's your weather forecast from the News Talk 92.1 at 550 WSV Weather Center. 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
1: On a warm summer's evening, on a train bound for nowhere, I met up with a gambler. We were both too tired to sleep, so we took turns of staring out the window at the darkness. Boredom overtook us.

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1: The answer to Thursday morning's Paul Obafor for Bragging Rights Breakfast Quiz question was talking to yourself out loud. We'll play again Friday morning at 7:30. Another chance to win the exclusive Bragging Rights hat. We'll get the Friday starting at 5:30 with your first look at traffic and weather. At 5:35, we're shining the spotlight on bluegrass with Les Irby and all Friday.
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4: 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Shenandoah Valley weather.
5: Mostly cloudy skies coming our way tonight. Low right around 56. And then mostly cloudy tomorrow with a high right around 69. Some sunshine coming our way on Tuesday. Then turning cloudy with a high of 72. That's your weather forecast from the News Talk 92.1 at 550 WSV Weather Center. 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

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It's Classic Country Kickback right here on 96.9 WSIG. Waylon, Dolly, George, the Statlers, and the legends you grew up loving. Saturday.

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0: 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Every Saturday night, we're picking and grinning with the best in bluegrass. Bill Monroe, Rhonda Vincent, Ricky Skaggs, the Steel Drivers, and more. 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
5: Mostly cloudy skies throughout the overnight tonight, at a low right around 56. And then later on today, mostly cloudy with a high of 69. Some sun coming our way tomorrow, then turning cloudy with a high of 72. That's your weather forecast from the News Talk 92.1 at 550 WSVA Weather Center. 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

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Then I got me a transmission and all the chrome. The little things I could get in my

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About that time, my wife walked out, and I could see in her eyes that she had her doubts. 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
2: 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I'm Craig Orndorff, the host of Weekend in the Country. 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
4: Mostly cloudy skies throughout the overnight tonight, at a low right around 56. And then later on today, mostly cloudy with a high of 69. Some sun coming our way tomorrow, then turning cloudy with a high of 72. That's your weather forecast from the News Talk 92.1 at 550 WSVA Weather Center. 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

Lots of rolling wheels and shifting gears round that Jersey Turnpike. Barney stopped me with his gun 10 minutes after midnight. Said, "Sir, you broke the limit in this rusty old truck." "I don't know about that,

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1: The answer to Thursday morning's Paul Obafor Bragging Rights Breakfast Quiz question was talking to yourself out loud. We'll play again Friday morning at 7:30. Another chance to win the exclusive Bragging Rights hat. We'll get the Friday starting at 5:30 with your first look at traffic and weather. At 5:35, we're shining the spotlight on bluegrass with Les Irby and all.
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0: 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Shenandoah Valley weather.
4: Mostly cloudy skies throughout the overnight tonight. And a low right around 56. And then later on today, mostly cloudy with a high of 69. Some sun coming our way tomorrow, then turning cloudy with a high of 72. That's your weather forecast from the News Talk 92.1 at 550 WSVA Weather Center. 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

0: 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Every Saturday night, we're picking and grinning with the best in bluegrass. Bill Monroe, Rhonda Vincent, Ricky Skaggs, the Steel Drivers, and more. It's banjos, fiddles, harmonies, and high lonesome sound. Just the way Saturday night.
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3: 96.9 WSIG, Shenandoah Valley weather.
4: Mostly cloudy skies throughout the overnight tonight, and a low right around 56. And then later on today, mostly cloudy with a high of 69. Some sun coming our way tomorrow, then turning cloudy with a high of 72. That's your weather forecast from the News Talk 92.1 at 550 WSVA Weather Center. 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
1: 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Waylon, Dolly, George, the Statlers, and the legends you grew up loving. 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
2: 96.9 WSIG, Shenandoah Valley weather.
3: Mostly cloudy skies throughout the overnight tonight. At a low right around 56. And then later on today, mostly cloudy with a high of 69. Some sun coming our way tomorrow, then turning cloudy with a high of 72. That's your weather forecast from the News Talk 92.1 at 550 WSVA Weather Center. I'm Roy Randolph.
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1: 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We'll play again Friday morning at 7:30. Another chance to win the exclusive Bragging Rights hat. We'll get the Friday starting at 5:30 with your first look at traffic and weather. 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

0: low right around 56. And then later on today, mostly cloudy with a high of 69. Some sun coming our way tomorrow, then turning cloudy with a high of 72. That's your weather forecast from the News Talk 92.1 at 550 WSVA Weather Center. 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

perfect country and western song. I wrote him back a letter and I told him it was not the perfect country and western song because he hadn't said anything at all about mama or trains or trucks or prison or getting drunk. Well, he sat down and wrote another verse to the song and he sent it to me, and after reading it, I realized that my friend had written the perfect country and western song, and I felt obliged to include it on this album. The last verse goes like this here. 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

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Broken hearts, well that's the breaks.

96.9 WSIG, Don Williams. I'm the one. 529. Good morning. Hello. Happy Monday to you. Hopefully you're doing well today. Thanks so much for spending time with me, getting started for another work in school week. Here we go. What can we say? Going to be a cloudy day around. Not bad. High today is going to be 70 or so. Some fog expected to roll in overnight tonight. Cloudy skies, low dropping to 55. Watch out for fog hanging around until about mid-morning or so tomorrow. Otherwise, a sunny Tuesday in store for us. The high tomorrow expected to be 75, partly cloudy and 55 tomorrow night. And then on Wednesday, look for sunshine. Daytime high is going to be 80 or so. Thursday, some sun and a high of around 85. Some clouds, 58 right now at our studios in Harrisonburg as we take our first check to see what's happening on the roads for your Monday. And thus far, we are off to a good start, at least pertaining to the interstates and the main highways. Now, if you're seeing something and we're not saying it, hit us up on the WSVA Traffic and News Tip Line. That number is 540-214-2500 and let us know. 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

96.9 WSIG salutes law enforcement officers. We acknowledge that protecting and serving has its challenges and dangers, and we say thank you for answering that call. 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

96.9 WSIG, Ty Myers, Ends of the Earth, 544. Real Country Monday morning with Dave Thomas. Hopefully you're doing all right today. Thank you so much for starting your day. We're going to see some clouds around, high about 70 or so today. 58 right now at our studios in Harrisonburg. More details of your forecast coming up in just a little bit. Taking another look at the roads. Everything's still open and passing. No major issues we can tell as of right now. But if you're seeing something and we're not saying it, hit us up on the WSVA Traffic and News Tip Line, 540-214-2500. 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Well, I got to be honest with you. I mean, the folks that are up this early in the morning, you really are my people. Because we get up in the middle of the night. Nothing normal about that, right? So most of us get up every day tired. You get up early, you have to go to bed early. Typically, I try to go to bed by 9. Sometimes by 8. I like to be asleep by 8:30, if not 8:15, but rarely happens that way these days. But especially not last night. My niece got married over the weekend. Saturday morning, my wife and I get up and we get ready and we hustle around. Now, she's getting married just inside the North Carolina line in Allegheny County, which is about 3 hours and 40 minutes from here. We thought initially she was going to be getting married closer to where our family lives, but we realized there's no reason to travel to down there because it's closer here. So we drive, we get up, and we hustle, and we get ready to go Saturday, and we head down there, and we make the 3 hour and 40 minute drive. We pull up to the venue because they're getting married at this wedding venue spot. And I called my brother and said, "Now give me the exact address again." He said, "Okay." Gives me the address. We pull up, and my niece is walking toward me wearing sweatpants. We're there, I don't know, 30 minutes before the ceremony. And I'm like, "Oh, did something happen?" She's, "Yeah, just park right over there." "Oh, okay." I see my brother. He's wearing shorts. So I get out of the car, and we're standing there talking. And he said something about, "Yeah, the rehearsal dinner." I said, they were glad you guys could come down. I said, "Rehearsal dinner? We're here for the wedding." He goes, "The wedding's tomorrow." So we drove 3 hours and 40 minutes one way. So over 7 hours total Saturday for a wedding that didn't happen until yesterday. So they got married at 4 o'clock yesterday. So we made the trip back. And of course, by the time we left there, I didn't get to bed until almost midnight. Didn't go to sleep until after midnight. So I'm going on less than 3 hours sleep. So if you need a good laugh, laugh at me today. Oh, by the way, here's what makes it even funnier. As part of the wedding gifts we gave them, we framed their invitation. Framed it. Didn't read it. Duh. Everybody's had a good laugh, including us. We made an adventure out of it. But doggone, I'm tired. It's been a long time since I've gone on less than 3 hours sleep. Prop me up, caffeine. It's Travis on SIG. Good morning.

96.9 WSIG, Keith Urban, you look good in my shirt. 554, Real Country Morning Show with Dave Thomas. Hopefully you're doing all right for Monday. Thank you for being here. Really appreciate it very much. Cloudy sky today, 70 going to be the high. Few clouds around tonight. Fog expected to move in overnight. And they say it could stick around till maybe mid-morning tomorrow. The overnight low tonight is going to be 55 to 58. Some sun, some clouds tomorrow. Daytime high going to be 72. Not a bad day at all. Sunny and 80 on Wednesday. And then Thursday, look for sunshine and a high of 85. So now we're going to be getting back into the mid-80s by the end of the week. And we've all gotten used to these 60 and 70 degree temperatures. I've seen some folks dragging out their flannel already. Oh, slow your roll there a bit. Mother Nature not done yet. 58 and cloudy right now with T.G. Shepherd. Do you want to go to heaven? 96.9 WSIG. Good morning. Happy Monday.

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96.WSIG 604, Real Country Monday morning with Dave Thomas. Good morning. Clint Black there, killing some time as we're trying to get ready for another work week. Here we go. What you need to start your day. Got that coming up for you next. Right now, Tucker Wetmore, Brunette on SIG.

96.9 WSIG, Alan Jackson's chasing that neon rainbow, 609. Good morning. Happy Monday. Welcome in. Thanks for being here. It's Dave Thomas on your radio. Thanks for starting your day with me. Really appreciate it very much. Let's get into what you need to know to start your day, including a brand new Shin Valley deal coming your way Friday morning at 9, Southern Kitchen in New Market. A family favorite since 1955, famous fried chicken. Of course, everything on the menu is good. 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Or two of these certificates? 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A new week brings a new list of road construction projects around the Shenandoah Valley. 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In international / national news, in London, 5 men were arrested after a tip was called in that 3 vans they were driving were carrying explosives to an Air Force base in London, in England, where the U.S. is using to make emissions for the conflict in Iran. The men were stopped around 2 miles or so from the Air Force base. They're being held under the suspicion of terrorism. The average gas price around the state is $4.23, which is a bit lower

0: national average of 447. Yeah, we all walk with a limp when we hear that, don't we? Sports news, the Washington Commanders pulled a bit of an upset yesterday. They picked up their first win of the season, knocking off the reigning Super Bowl champs, the Seattle Seahawks, final score 33-31. And Baltimore beat the Dallas Cowboys in Brazil 34-31. Major League Baseball, the Nationals beat the New York Mets 6-4. And the Orioles, they were supposed to play the Yankees. That game was canceled. In NASCAR, Kyle Larson wins at Kansas, his second win in the last three races. Austin Cindric, Denny Hamlin, Chase Briscoe, and Ryan Blaney round out the top five. Drivers move on to Vegas for this Sunday's race. Today is National Drink Beer Day. It's also National Good Neighbor Day and National Family Day, encouraging families to have a meal together. And celebrity birthdays today include actress Janine Garofalo turning 62. The lovely and talented actress Naomi Watts turning 58. Karen Fairchild, the brunette from Little Big Town, turning 57. Country singer Mandy Barnett turning 51. And actress Hilary Duff is 39. And that's what you need to know as we get your day started for a Monday with 96.9 WSIG. Good morning.
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2: Roads are looking good out there. No accidents or major delays to pass on to you right now. But if you're seeing it and we're not saying it, call the WSVA.
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3: 96.9 WSIG, Shenandoah Valley weather.
4: Plenty of clouds around today with a high at 70. Tonight, partly cloudy, low 58. Partly sunny tomorrow with clouds increasing during the afternoon, high 72. Warm weather expected Wednesday through Friday, 80 to 85. From the News Talk 92.1 and 550 WSBA Weather Center, I'm Frank Welch.
5: Yeah, I think we're all ready for the 70 to 75, not the 80 to 85. 616, it's cloudy, 56 right now, Fishersville with Little Big Town. 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

96.9 WSIG, 624 Real Country Monday morning with Dave Thomas. We're giving you one more week to get qualified to be the owner for a day of a racehorse at Shenandoah Downs. The date is October the 18th. We'll be drawing for a winner next Monday. So be listening for the Shenandoah Downs Horsing Around Sounder when it plays. Be caller 9 to get qualified to be an owner for a day from Shenandoah Downs and WSIG.

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0: 96.9 WSIG, Waylon Jennings, little Willie Nelson in there to Luckenbach, Texas, getting back to the basics of love. 6:31, good morning, how you doing? Welcome into Monday, Dave Thomas here with today's country music news, notes, and nuggets. We'll start off with Luke Bryan receiving the Recording Industry Association of America Diamond Plaques for Country Girl, Shake It For Me, and Play It Again. He was on stage in Nashville at the Bridgestone Arena back on September 24th, just a few days ago. Carrie Underwood was a surprise guest on that show. He came out and joined Luke for Diamond Rio's Meet in the Middle. I'd like to hear that version. Also, Bon Jovi's Living on a Prayer. Lionel Richie also made an appearance announcing that all three judges from American Idol will be back again in 2027. Other surprise guests included Jason Aldean, which is really not a surprise guest because he and Luke are bros, so when one is there, you almost expect the other to pop up somewhere along the way. Kane Brown, Darius Rucker, Dierks Bentley, and Chris Stapleton all were there making a guest appearance roles in support of Luke's new album called Signs, which came out September the 18th. Reba McEntire's latest musical capsule, Could Have Been Raining, explores love, loss, and stormy relationships. It's a 5-song EP pairing the new title track with songs from her catalog, It Always Rains on Sunday, which Reba co-wrote, and A Storm in a Shot Glass is something. Speaking of Reba, by the way, she, in a recent interview, said that she missed a call from Dolly Parton before Dolly passed.
1: She did call me the last of July, and I was in a meeting, and I missed her call. And I tried to get back in touch with her, and I couldn't. Never made connection. And then when Lisa Davis, my buddy, called me the morning of the 25th, and she said, Dolly's gone, I thought, I'll never know why she called me. I'll find out one day.
0: Man, that's going to be tough. You get a call from Dolly Parton. You can't take the call. You can't connect. And then she passes. That's going to be a tough situation. Reba says she'll find out one day. I'm sure that's going to be the first thing. Hey, Dolly. Remember back in July before you passed? What you want? I can see that happening. Hey, Lady A is teaming it with Boyz II Men for a song called I Love the One. The song is going to be a part of the Chosen. And it's season 6 premiering November the 15th. And there's a finale coming to theaters on March 12th, 2027. But Lady A and Boyz II Men, now that should be quite a combination. Talk about some harmonies there. Hey, if you're up for vacation next year, a couple of spots you might want to check out. Carolina Country Music Fest in Myrtle Beach, South Carolina, June 10th through 13th. Cody Johnson has been named as a second headliner to that event. And Bailey Zimmerman, along with Zach Topp, Luke Bryan, and Jason Aldean, they're all going to be headliners for the 2027 Gulf Coast Jam, which is June 3rd through the 6th. In Panama City, Florida, Carly Pierce, Ty Myers, John Party, and Warren Ziders all going to be part of that bill as well. And that's today's country music news, notes, and nuggets here from 96.9 WSIG.
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3: For 96.9 WSIG, I'm Frank Wilt with your ag forecast. A stretch of dry weather headed our way today through Thursday with favorable harvesting conditions along with fall planting and field work here in the Shenandoah Valley. Do watch for some dense morning fog tomorrow morning, but other than that, just warming temperatures, which will be great for the Shenandoah Valley farmers to get some work done out in the fields. Look for partly sunny skies today. Temperatures will be up into the low 70s. We'll reach the mid-70s to near 80 tomorrow, and then climb to near 80 degrees on Wednesday, and 80 to 85 as we head toward Thursday and Friday. Our next chance of rain, some showers and thunderstorms expected to move in late in the day on Saturday. And temperatures, they'll be dropping back to the mid-60s as we head toward the weekend. Sunset today will be at 7:02 p.m. For Jeff Ishii, I'm Frank Wilt on 96.9 WSIG. 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
0: Dave Thomas hanging out with you this morning. It's time now for today's It's All Good, presented by Marlo Ford and Lou Raver. J.W. Painter, Bucky Miller, and the Blue Oval crew offer you the Marlowest prices in the valley. 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She's a 78-year-old Scottish grandmother. Her name is Kath, and she's been named the world's oldest female Fortnite streamer by Guinness Book of World Records.
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0: 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Grumpy Gran, 1948. I wonder if her grandkids call her grumpy or she's grumpy because of her grandkids. Interesting question, I know. That's today's It's All Good, presented by Marlo Ford and Lou Ray from 96.9 WSIG. 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
3: Roads are looking good out there. No accidents or major delays to pass on to you right now, but if you're seeing it and we're not saying it, call the WSVA traffic.
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3: The deputy was told the suspect had already left the area. After authorities reviewed footage of the incident uploaded to social media and interviewed the witnesses involved, the suspect was identified as Daniel Wade Young. The 39-year-old Young turned himself in to authorities last Friday and was charged with disorderly conduct and trespassing on school property. He was later released by the magistrate on a $2,500 unsecured bond. The Monongahela National Forest and West Virginia Division of Natural Resources have renewed a long-standing partnership to conserve and manage fish, wildlife habitat, and other natural resources across natural forest lands and the broader landscapes of West Virginia. For WSVA News, I'm Lyndon Kaiser.
4: 96.9 WSIG, Shenandoah Valley weather.
5: Mostly cloudy skies today with a high at 70. Winds will be north at 4 to 8 miles per hour. Partly cloudy tonight, low 58. Some fog tomorrow morning, then sunshine followed by clouds and a high at 72. From the News Talk 92.1 and 550 WSPA Weather Center, I'm Frank Wilt.
6: Thanks a lot, Frank. Cloudy skies, 57 degrees right now in Quicksburg, 656. Happy Monday to you. Welcome in. Start of another work and school week. Here we go. Faith Hill, Take Me As I Am, 96.9 WSIG.

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WSIG salute to farmers. 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

96.9 WSIG, Kathy Mattea, 18 Wheels and a Dustin Roses, 707. Happy Monday to you. Dave Thomas here. If you're dragging this morning, if you're a little grumpy this morning, if you're sleep deprived this morning, if you're anything other than bright and chippered and bushy-tailed, ready for a Monday. Coming up, I've got a story that hopefully will make you laugh and maybe feel better about your situation. That's on the way in just about 7 minutes on SIG.

0: haven't heard from you. 714 Real Country Morning Show with Dave Thomas for a Monday. Thanks for being here. Hopefully you're doing all right. I don't mind telling you that I'm really, really, really tired. I didn't get a lot of sleep last night. My niece got married over the weekend. Had high school football on Friday night. Got up early Saturday. My wife and I got ready. My niece was getting married just across the Virginia-North Carolina line in Allegheny County, North Carolina. So it's 3 hours and 40 minutes from where I live in Bridgewater. And the wedding was at 4. So we get up, we hustle through Saturday, we get on the road, and we get there at about 3:20, 3:25. We pull into the venue, pull up the driveway, and my niece comes walking towards us, wearing sweatpants. My wife says, "Jamie's hair's not done." She goes, "Just park right over there, it'd be fine." Okay. Then I see my brother wearing a t-shirt and shorts. Get out of the car. He comes over. We're chatting. Hadn't seen each other in a while. And I said, "So what's going on?" He said, "Yeah, I'm getting ready to go get dressed." I said, "Yeah, you guys are cutting it kind of close here, aren't you? Where's everybody else? I mean, I know we're 40 minutes early, but come on." And he said, "Well, the rehearsal dinner doesn't start till 6. Rehearsal dinner? I thought the wedding was today. No, the wedding was Sunday. So we drove 3 hours and 40 minutes to give my niece a hug, give her one of her gifts, say hello to her groom-to-be, share a good laugh with everybody, got in the car and turned back around and drove back to Bridgewater. And then repeated the process yesterday. We did go to the wedding. And it was late last night. I didn't get to bed until just before midnight. Didn't get to sleep after midnight. So I'm really tired. What makes this story funnier, though, and kind of sad, is one of the gifts we gave them for a wedding gift, we took their invitation and had it framed. We just didn't read it. So about 15 hours of my weekend, Saturday, Sunday, the 48 hours of Saturday, Sunday, 15 hours I spent in the car. I told them, I said, "Listen, you had to have a rehearsal dinner and a rehearsal trial run for your ceremony. We had to have a rehearsal drive to North Carolina and back." Yeah, that's when, one of those things, I, to quote the famous philosopher Forrest Gump, "I am not a smart man." This one's going to be one that we laugh about for a long, long time. It might even be on my tombstone.
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2: Roads are looking good out there. No accidents or major delays to pass on to you right now. But if you're seeing it and we're not saying it, call the WSBA Traffic.
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5: 96.9 WSIG, Shenandoah Valley weather.
6: Plenty of clouds around today with a high at 70. Tonight, partly cloudy, low 58. Partly sunny tomorrow with clouds increasing during the afternoon, high 72. Warm weather expected Wednesday through Friday, 80 to 85. From the News Talk 92.1 and 550 WSVA Weather Center, I'm Frank Welt.
4: Thanks a lot, Frank. We've got partly cloudy skies, 54 degrees right now in Mount Solon, 722 for your Monday with Toby Keith, 96.9 WSIG. Good morning.

96.9 WSIG 725. Happy Monday to you. Dave Thomas on board coming up in about 7 minutes. We're going to play the Paul Ubaugh Ford Dragon Rights Breakfast Quiz. Are you ready? Put on your thinking cap and let's play with 96.9 WSIG.

Deed Lane Campbell, Rhinestone Cowboys, 732. Dave Thomas here for your Monday morning. Thanks for being here. Don't forget, all this week we're giving you another week to get qualified to be the owner for a day of a racehorse at Shenandoah Downs on October the 18th. You'll be paired with a horse, and whatever the horse wins, well, that's how your prize money is divvied out. Could be as much as $2,500. Keep listening for the Shenandoah Downs Horsing Around Sounder. And you will have the opportunity to get qualified coming up sometime this morning before 10 o'clock here on 96.9 WSIG, the Real Country Morning Show. Right now it's time to play the Paul Obafford Bragging Rights Breakfast Quiz, presented by Paul Obafford in Stanton. Are you ready? On the line today, we've got the exclusive Bragging Rights hat going to the first correct caller that has not won in the last 30 days. Listen carefully. Only one clue to get you started this morning. Roughly 27% of American workers have this in common. What is it? It pertains to their job, and 27% of American workers have this in common. So think about the things of your job. And again, 27% is not a big number, so maybe something that might be unique about your situation. 540-432-1128. 540-432-1128. First correct caller that has not won from us in the last 30 days. You're going to be a winner. The Paul.

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1: Hi, is the answer punch a time clock?
0: Not punching a time clock, but that's a good guess, so try again, please. Thank you. All right, so let's run through the clue again. We'll give you your bonus clue as well. Roughly 27% of American workers have this in common. This used to be much higher, but it changed within the last 50 years or so. Again, roughly 27% of American workers have this in common.

0: 96.WSIG. If that's what happens when he hears a country song, he's in trouble listening to this station. 7:42, good morning, Real Country Morning Show with Dave Thomas. We are playing the Paul Obaugh for Bragging Rights Breakfast Quiz. Roughly 27% of American workers have this in common. This used to be a much higher percentage, but it's changed over the last 50 years or so. Good morning, WSIG. What's the answer?
1: Is it rideshare with someone else or several people?
0: That's a good guess, but that's not what it is. Try again, please. Thank you. Using the high occupancy vehicle lane, I suppose. Hey, WSIG, good morning. Hello. What do you think the answer is?
2: I think it's wear uniforms.
0: No, that's a good guess, though. Try again, please. Thank you. It's a really nice try for sure. Hey, WSIG, good morning. What do you think the answer is?
2: Is it working remotely?
0: Not working remotely. Nice try, though. Please try again. Thank you. 540-432-1128. Hello, WSIG, good morning. What do you think the answer is?
3: A pension.
0: A pension. Nope, that's not it. That's a nice try, though. Try again, please. Thank you. Good morning, WSIG. Hello, what's the answer?
4: They're men.
0: I'm sorry?
4: That they're men. They're men.
0: Only 27% of American workers are men. Nope, that's not it. That's a good guess.
4: 25. I thought it was 67. All right, thanks.
0: Hey, no problem. No problem. Think about it. Try again. Oh, I'm sorry. I hope I didn't offend you. I wasn't trying to. That just struck me funny. That made me laugh. I'm sorry. I wasn't laughing at you. That just kind of struck me funny. Because a lot of people say that although men are on the job, some of them don't work. All right, so I'm going to give you your first two clues and then the drop dead giveaway clue here. Roughly 27% of American workers. That's 27% of American workers have this in common. This used to be a much higher percentage, but it's changed over the last 50 years or so. Your drop-dead giveaway clue says this. This has to do with how they get paid. This has to do with how they get paid. And roughly 27% of American workers have this in common. 540-432-1128. 540-432-1128. First correct caller, you're going to be a winner. The Paul Obaugh Bragging Rights Breakfast Quiz from 96.9 WSIG.

0: WSIG, Kenny Chesney and the Good Stuff, 751, Real Country Monday morning with Dave Thomas. Good morning. We are playing the Paul Obaugh Ford Bragging Rights Breakfast Quiz. Roughly 27% of American workers have this in common. This used to be much higher, but it's changed over the last 50 years or so, and this has to do with how they get paid. Hello, WSIG. Good morning. What's the answer?
1: Well, after your last clue, I kind of changed my answer.
0: Okay.
1: I'm going to say they still get an actual paycheck.
0: Ooh,
1: instead of direct deposit.
0: That's a good guess, but that's not it. Good try, though. Please try again. Thank you.
1: Thanks.
0: Getting that actual check. Does anybody do that anymore? That's interesting. Hey, WSIG, good morning. Hello, what's the answer?
2: Get an actual paper paycheck.
0: No, that's a good guess, but that's not it. Try again, please. Thank you. Good morning, WSIG. Hello, what's the answer?
3: Hello, is it factory workers get paid hourly?
0: Getting paid hourly? No, that's not it. Try again, please. Thank you. Good morning, WSIG. Hello, what's the answer?
4: Is he getting paid weekly?
0: That's exactly what it is. Getting paid weekly. Who is this?
4: This is Alex.
0: Alex, where are you calling from?
4: Waynesboro, Virginia.
0: So Alex in Waynesboro, do you get paid weekly?
4: No, I get paid bi-weekly.
0: Bi-weekly, yep, that is us here too. I've got one friend that I know who gets paid every single week. Everybody else I know, it's either bi-weekly, 1st and 15th, or monthly. Which is really tough because there's a lot of month left at the end of the money, if you know what I mean.
4: Yes, sir.
0: All right, Alex, what are you up to this morning?
4: Nothing much, just hanging out at work right now.
0: Hanging out at work, waiting on that bi-weekly paycheck, huh?
4: Yes, sir.
5: City of Waynesboro, work for the City of Waynesboro.
0: Working for the City of Waynesboro, awesome. Well, thank you guys for listening in the City of

0: Waynesboro, we're going to hook you up with the exclusive Bragging Rights hat. How does that sound?
1: Yes, sir. Sounds good.
0: All right, man. Hang on a second so I can get some info. Tell us how you spell country in Waynesboro.
1: W-S-I-G.
0: Attaboy, Alex. Congratulations. Yeah, getting paid weekly. Still 27% of American workers. That happens to them. We'll play again tomorrow morning at 7:30. The Paul Lubaugh Ford Bragging Rights Breakfast Quiz here on WSIG.
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3: Headed eastbound on Route 53 in Albemarle County near Milton Road. Expect delays due to a crash there. All east and west lanes are closed currently. If you're seeing it and we're not saying it, call the WSVA traffic.

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1: 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Right now, we've got partly cloudy skies. It's 55 degrees in Raleigh Springs at 758 with Ronnie McDowell, WSIG. Oh, no.

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Morning show for Monday. Thanks for being here with us. Lyndon Kaiser going to slide across the hall here in a couple of minutes. He'll be joining us in about 6 or 7 minutes for In Other News. Could be a tasty or In Other News or not. Right now, Zach Topp on WSIG.

0: 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Don't forget, all this week, giving you a chance to win tickets to Fear Forest. Be listening for the Fear Forest sounder, if you dare. And when it plays, be caller number 9. Have a shot to win those tickets to see Fear Forest in action. It's cranking up October 2nd, which, oh my gosh, it's this weekend. Yeah, so there you go. Be listening for your chance to win those tickets to Fear Forest in Harrisonburg. From 96.9 WSIG, Lyndon Kaiser sliding in for the newsroom. How's it October already, right?
1: Yeah, it is. It's literally one of those things where, you know, how often do you say, oh, that's just, you know, that's just around the, oh, that's right now.
0: Oh, that's Friday.
1: Did we just start the September thing?
0: And I thought we did.
1: Here we are.
0: I just have finally got used to typing 09 instead of 08. Now I got to worry about 10 now. All right, so let's get into in other news. It's where we do some news-ish, news-adjacent kind of stories, because Lyndon does real hard-hitting news.
1: Oh.
0: And he doesn't catch a lot of this stuff. This isn't so much a fluffy story, but I thought it was interesting. Okay. Now, as a kid, did you like vegetables?
1: Probably not as much. I mean, I'd eat them,
0: yeah,
1: but not as much as obviously.
0: Say broccoli?
1: Ooh, if you put cheese on them, I was on board.
0: Okay, all right. Cauliflower?
1: No.
0: Brussels sprouts.
1: See, I don't think my parents like Brussels sprouts because we didn't have them very often.
0: So you dodged a bullet there.
1: Yeah.
0: Well, there's new science out there from a team in Australia. They say that when a kid tells you they don't like vegetables, it comes down to a bacteria in their mouth that can mix with certain enzymes in the vegetables, giving it an unpleasant taste and odor, sulfurous odor. They say that as you grow older, your body chemistry changes, and you may very well be likely to eat those vegetables, or if you can get them to try the vegetables as they get older, they may like them. But if they don't like them as a kid, getting them to try them is very hard.
1: Well, that's the thing. We've all experienced it,
0: yeah,
1: where you didn't like something,
0: right,
1: early on. Something brought you back to it, whatever the outside force was, or your own curiosity. You went back to it and found out, hey, you know, I actually do like it.
0: Right.
1: Maybe there is actually a change happens.
0: Was there anything that you didn't like as a kid that you like now?
1: I mean, I can eat anything.
0: Okay.
1: But I mean, you know, look, you know, doing Brussels sprouts like on the grill,
0: yeah,
1: is kind of a really cool thing. So yeah, like I like that. My brother does that.
0: Yeah.
1: From time to time.
0: Yeah.
1: And I enjoy that. I'd like that over it being slimy and gross.
0: Yeah, my wife does them really well. I don't like them per se, but I will eat them. If she makes them, I eat them.
1: There you go. Yeah.
0: Broccoli, I can eat it without cheese.
1: Yeah.
0: But I eat it first.
1: Get it out of the way.
0: But I do like it. Now, I like it raw. I like broccoli raw, like cauliflower, yeah, raw. I'm not crazy about cauliflower cooked.
1: Well, what about broccoli, like, oven roasted, where it's, like, kind of charred a little
0: bit? That'd be okay, yeah.
1: Look, it's really good with, it's got, like, I don't know, my wife does some kind of lemony,
0: some sort of.

0: Look for it now.
1: Look for it now. Exactly right. Yeah, I hope she's aware that she has a cooking show now.
0: Yeah, she better get to work.
1: You might want to text her and tell her that she's already behind the eight ball. It's 8:15. Good morning. 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
0: Headed eastbound on Route 53 in Albemarle County near Milton Road. Expect delays due to a crash there. All east and west lanes are closed currently. If you're seeing it and we're not saying it, call the WSVA traffic.
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3: 96.9 WSIG, Shenandoah Valley weather.
4: Plenty of clouds around today, but the high at 70. Tonight, partly cloudy, low 58. Partly sunny tomorrow, with clouds increasing during the afternoon, high 72. Warm weather expected Wednesday through Friday, 80 to 85. From the News Talk 92.1 and 550 WSBA Weather Center, I'm Frank Welt.
5: Thanks a lot, Frank. 820 here on your Monday morning. We're looking at some clouds around 57 degrees in Kieseltown for your Monday with Dom and Rio. It is a beautiful mess from 96.9 WSIG. 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
1: Looking for caller number 9 right now to get you qualified to be an owner for a day at Shenandoah Downs on October the 18th. 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

0: 96.9 WSIG Jelly Roll. Put your hands up. 833 Real Country Monday morning with Dave Thomas. Good morning. Thanks for being here. We're looking for caller 9 to get you qualified to be an owner for a day at Shenandoah Downs on October the 18th. Good morning, WSIG. Your caller 9. Who is this?
1: May,
0: M-A-E. Hey, May. How you doing?
1: Good.
0: Where are you calling from?
1: Edinburgh.
0: May in Edinburgh. Would

0: you like to potentially be the owner for a day of a racehorse at Shenandoah Downs?
1: Yes, I would.
0: Well, you are now in the running. We'll do the drawing next Monday. And if we pull your name out of the hat, you'll go on October the 18th. The Shenandoah Downs are going to randomly pair you with a horse. How that horse finishes depends on the money you paid out. Maybe up to $2,500, May. How does that sound?
1: That's awesome.
0: That'd be fantastic, wouldn't it?
1: Yeah.
0: Would you buy me a Christmas present if you won $2,500?
1: Oh, sure, I would.
0: God love you, May. God love you. Hang on a second so I can get some information so we can get you qualified. But tell us how you spell country in Edinburgh.
1: WSIG.
0: Thank you. Excuse me. Thank you very much, May. Choke me up. She's going to get me a Christmas gift. Lisa J. and RJ Kelly both have got more chances to get qualified happening throughout the course of the day today.
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I'm pushing it to Wednesday. 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

a Monday, it ought to be Wednesday, right? For those of us who get up in the middle of the night, I think we would all agree that that should be the case. Coming up, if you'd like to be scared, we got something great for you. I'll explain. 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

96.9 WSIG, Parker McCollum, what kind of man? 849, Real Country Monday morning with Dave Thomas. Good morning. How are you? Halloween coming up, of course. If you've been in any store any time, I don't know, in the last month, that has been a realization that Halloween is coming. I mean, Friday's October 2nd. Thursday's October 1st. I mean, come on. We know it. And starting on October 2nd, this Friday, Fear Forest in Harrisonburg. Fear Forest, Fear Factory, Fear Crops. They'll be opening up. And we've got your chance this week to win tickets to Fear Forest. Listen for the Fear Forest sounder. It's very recognizable. You will be able to recognize it, I guarantee.

0: When it plays, be caller 9, and you'll win a pair of tickets to go check out Fear Forest. They're going to be open every Friday and Saturday up until Halloween. And then there's, as you get closer to Halloween, there's some dates that are open even more. Fearforest.net is the website, and you keep listening for your chance to win tickets to Fear Forest in Harrisonburg. It's happening all this week from 96.9 WSIG.
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2: Roads have cleared up out there. No accidents or major delays to pass on to you, but if you're seeing it and we're not saying it, call the WSVA traffic.
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3: For WSBA News, I'm Lyndon Kaiser. A Stanley man was arrested after allegedly frightening children on a school bus in Page County. On Thursday, September 24th, Sheriff Chad Cubbage says a deputy responded to the 700 block of Double Hollow Road on a report of an individual on a school bus yelling profanities and scaring the children on board. Upon arrival, the deputy was told the suspect had already left the area. After authorities reviewed footage of the incident uploaded to social media and interviewed the witnesses involved, the suspect was identified as Daniel Wade Young. The 39-year-old Young turned himself in to authorities last Friday and was charged with disorderly conduct and trespassing on school property. He was later released by the magistrate on a $2,500 unsecured bond. The Monongahela National Forest and West Virginia Division of Natural Resources have renewed a long-standing partnership to conserve and manage fish, wildlife habitat, and other natural resources across natural forest lands and the broader landscapes of West Virginia. For WSVA News, I'm Lyndon Kaiser.
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5: Today with a high at 70, tonight partly cloudy, low 58. Partly sunny tomorrow with clouds increasing during the afternoon, high 72. Warm weather expected Wednesday.

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96.9 WSIG, just after 9 o'clock. How you doing for a Monday? It's Dave Thomason helping you get started with your work day. If you're just starting, that is. Some of us have been going for a while. Coming up, we're going to climb inside the time capsule, take a look at some things that occurred in country music on this date, the 28th of September. Right now, though, Tim McGraw, Live Like You're Dying, 96.9 WSIG.

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1: Here we go, getting inside the Time Capsule, looking at some things that occurred on this date in history for the 28th of September. We go back to 1959, born on this date in Voorheesville, New York. Billy Montana. He's a singer, but most notably known for his songwriting. He wrote More Than a Memory for Garth, Suds in the Bucket for Sarah Evans. He's written for Jody Messina, Tim McGraw, Martina McBride, Kenny Rogers, and so many others. I remember Billy Montana when I first got into radio back in the late 1980s. Had a song called Old Jenny. Billy Montana and the Long Shots. Billy Montana, born on this date in 1959. On this date, 1968, Jenny C. Riley scored a number one with Harper Valley PTA, song written by Tom T. Hall. It was the number one country song of the year for 1968. Born on this date in Gary, Indiana, Karen Fairchild. She's the brunette in Little Big Town, turning 57 years old today. On this date, 1975, born American singer Mandy Barnett. Of course, she's sang and played and toured everywhere, but Brittany is most notably known for the playing Patsy Cline in a musical based on Patsy Cline's life, which opened in at the Ryman Auditorium in 1994 and ran for over 20 years. She held that reign. 1991, Garth Brooks' Ropin' the Wind became the first country album to debut on the Billboard Top 200 chart, which is the all formats chart, and that became the first country album. Garth's Rope in the Wind had Shameless on it, did it in 1991. Speaking of Garth in 1999, Greatest Hits, also titled Garth Brooks in the Life of Chris Gaines. That was that alter ego thing he created where Chris Gaines was a made-up alt-rock star, and there was going to be a movie called The Lamb, and it never happened, and the whole thing tanked. 1999. Thanks, Garth. 2004, Rascal Flatts released a third studio album called Feels Like Today. It became their second number one country album, thanks to songs like Bless the Broken Road, Fast Cars and Freedom, and Skin, Sarah Beth. 2019, Eric Church is playing the Chase Center in San Francisco, and a 10-year-old girl named McKenna held up a sign asking Eric to donate money for her new school's playground. Eric said, okay, how about $10,000? And he did. And our number one song today comes to us from 1987. I like this one a lot. It's a good one from Dan Seals. 3

0: 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It's a song that Dan wrote by himself. He's the lone songwriter on that song, and it became his sixth straight number one. So mid to late 1980s, Dan Sills, but definitely on a tear. We'll get inside the time capsule again tomorrow morning around 9:15 right here on the Real Country Morning Show, 96.9 WSIG.
1: 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Bill Monroe, Rhonda Vincent, Ricky Skaggs, the Steel Drivers, and more. It's banjos, fiddles, harmonies, and high lonesome sound, just the way Saturday night.
2: Pumpkin. Mom, make her stop. 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
3: Settle down, kids. 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
3: And she'll forget all about the cow train when she sees that 60-foot slide.
2: 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Oh, yeah, and she'll want to talk to the bunnies and the goats for a while, too. Do you remember how cute those racing pigs are, Mom? 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I love the pig races and the carousel and the corn maze and the slingshots. Oh, man, I can't wait.
3: And when we've done all that, we can take a hayride to the pumpkin patch and you guys can pick out the perfect jack-o'-lantern.
2: Pumpkin. Mom! 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

0: 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I'm Gary.
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1: 96.9 WSIG, Shenandoah Valley weather.
2: Mostly cloudy skies today with a high at 70. Winds will be north at 4 to 8 miles per hour. Partly cloudy tonight, low 58. Some fog tomorrow morning, then sunshine followed by clouds and a high.

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All this week, we're giving you a chance to win tickets to Fear Forest in Harrisonburg. You're listening for the Fear Forest Sounder. It may scare you right out of your wits. Be listening for it when it plays. Be caller 9 to win tickets to Fear Forest. It's happening all this week. I'm now George Strait. It's Heartland, 96.9 WSIG.

0: 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Scotty McCreery hooting the blowfish. It's Bottle Rockets wrapping up the Real Country Morning Show for a Monday. It's Dave Thomas. Boy, am I tired. Looking forward to a nap this afternoon. Lisa J is coming in next. She's going to keep you company through a bulk of your workday, and she'll start off her time with you with at least 1 hour nonstop country coming up next, presented by Bel Air at Stoneport in Harrisonburg. I'm back tomorrow morning, dark and early. We'll do it again, 5:30. I have the first look at traffic and weather for your Tuesday, so join me then. Have a great day, as always. I'm thankful to God for the gift of gab. See ya.
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1: We have seen a dramatic increase in recent years in backyard chicken flocks. And these days, you can even rent those chickens, as we hear in this story from Gary Crawford.
2: The Stooges. Larry's telling Mo about Curly.
3: Yesterday, he imagined he was a chicken. We better send them to an institution. Oh, we can't do that. Why not? We need the eggs.
2: Well, if you need the eggs...
4: Do you want to rent some chickens?
2: Jen Tompkins from Freeport, Pennsylvania. She and her husband, Phil, own one of a growing number of chicken rental businesses hatching out across the country. A typical rental package including two egg-laying hens, portable coop, chicken feed, guidebook, a help number to call. And you know, Jen says those birds help people more than just producing eggs.
4: We've had families of special needs. They love the chickens because it helps their family interact differently than they did before.
2: They can be therapy animals.
4: They coo and come for treats and they hop on laps. And, of course, they lay eggs as well.
2: Just like my jokes.
4: That's right. Yeah.
2: One question. Is your husband, Phil, henpecked?
4: He is not henpecked.
2: All right. I'll have to take your word for that. So I guess you'll keep him. As Larry said,
3: we need the eggs.
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Willie Nelson, always on our mind, too. He was in Virginia Beach this past weekend. It's 96.9 WSIG, hour of commercial-free music, courtesy of Bel Air at Stoneport, with Tracy Lawrence.

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Rascal Flatts is Mayberry on 96.9 WSIG. That's just one small town in this great nation of ours here in the United States. And I've got to give props where props are due. There is a very unexpected group of men who have been doing some really great things in every single state in this nation. We'll talk about it after Don Williams on WSIG.

It's Don Williams from the Cellar Tapes on 96.9 WSIG. Lisa J in the midday. About to give props to a band that we definitely do not play. We don't play these guys on WSIG. I know you'll recognize this riff. I know you will. Okay. We don't do metal rock here. That's the beginning of a really old song called Enter Sandman by Metallica. Why are we talking about Metallica on 96.9 WSIG? Because they're doing something really amazing all across this country. And something I always respect is when people do something great for others and they're not expecting any kind of pat on the back. So now we're going to give them that pat on the back. Metallica has been secretly funding welding and skilled trades programs for years, quietly supporting 93 different community colleges all across our 50 states, even in Guam, and this is all without seeking any credit. And it wasn't always a formal program, but they did, they did team up with the American Association of Community Colleges, and they're putting real weight behind working class communities. So not only are they helping with tuition, because, you know, when you're going into welding and manufacturing, the tools you need, I'm preaching to the choir here, my Shenandoah Valley friends, I know you know this. All of the tools are really expensive. So whether it's an automotive tech or diesel mechanics, nursing and healthcare, construction and HVAC, welding and manufacturing, they are putting their money where their mouth is. Tools, certification.

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2: 96.9 WSIG. Shenandoah Valley weather.
3: Mostly cloudy skies today with a high at 70. Winds will be north at 4 to 8 miles per hour. Partly cloudy tonight, low 58. Some fog tomorrow morning, then sunshine followed by clouds and a high at 72. From the News Talk 92.1 and 550 WSPA Weather Center, I'm Frank Wilt.
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Thank you for all you do and taking on the job that most of us don't want to do. 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

96.9 WSIG, Lisa Jay in the midday, about to talk about, you know, the cult following of Ranch and where things are going sideways after Luke Combs.

Charlie Daniels Band on 96.9 WSIG. Lisa J in the midday with news that may make you want to boogie woogie, or maybe it's going to want to make you barf in your mouth a little. I'm not sure which. Because, well, when it comes to ranch dressing, people are a little cultish about it. I like all dressings. I just want them to taste fresh. You know what I mean? I don't like that synthetic, fakey tasting ranch. I like the flavor of Hidden Valley. You can totally tell the difference. And that much I know every ranch lover knows by heart. But I don't know if you've got an appetite for what they just came up with for the fall. So Hidden Valley just introduced a limited edition ranch dressing called Spooky Ranch for Halloween. I'm just grateful that it isn't pumpkin spice anything. Thank goodness. Don't mess with our ranch like that. Instead, making it spooky means that they put the ranch in an all-black, glow-in-the-dark bottle. But that's not all. But wait, there's more. They announced just a couple days ago that this dressing is hitting the shelves in Walmart. So not only is it a black bottle, but the product, the actual dressing, is black also. So it still has the same buttermilk and herbs and spice blend, but they added cocoa powder in there to make it black. Are you down with that? Are you a purist? Do you say, hey, Hidden Valley, don't mess with my ranch? Some people eat with their eyes, and even though the flavor may not be different, just seeing black all over your salad or dipping your pizza crust, because I know you do that too, dipping your pizza crust in a black sauce.

0: dipping your pizza crust in a black sauce might feel a little weird, but as long as it's got those herbs and spices, I got to tell you, I'm kind of willing to try it. How about you?
1: 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It's Red Dirt Proud with J.B. Cloud. 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

is why I love the Valley. So we're talking only moments ago about that great metal band, Metallica. We don't talk about metal music here on WSIG. It's not what we're about. But when they donate money for years and years without getting any credit to trade schools and getting tools and paying for tuition, I think that's something we're talking about. Then I hit the old Jeans Plumbing text line, and here's loyal listener Dirk texting me about Iron Horse. And he said, hey, what do you think about playing a little Enter Sandman, which is a Metallica song, Enter Sandman done by Iron Horse? Well, unfortunately, we didn't have that one. But then I go and I discover Iron Horse, thanks to Dirk. And we've got Riders on the Storm, Magic Carpet Ride. We got Zeppelin, Stairway to Heaven, covered by Iron Horse. Crazy Train. Are you kidding me? That's Ozzy Osbourne. Covered. I love when one artist or a group of artists is inspired by another and they find a way to make it their own. Would I have ever been turned on to it had I not been chatting with Dirk on the Jeans Plumbing text line? No, I wouldn't. But now, all of us benefited by hearing Sweet Child of Mine, Guns N' Roses, covered by Iron Horse. That's what the High Noon Saloon is all about. We love your requests. I want you to be the DJ. That open sign is still tugged open and on. Grab a stool. 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
2: 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We'll get the Friday starting at 5:30 with your first look at traffic and weather. 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
3: 96.9 WSIG, Shenandoah Valley weather.
4: Mostly cloudy this afternoon, temperatures up to 70. Tonight dropping down to 58 with partly cloudy skies. Up to 72 tomorrow with a mix of clouds and sun. Wednesday partly sunny and 80. Thursday and Friday 85. From the News Talk 92.1 and 550 WSBA Weather Center, I'm Frank Welt.
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Karen in Woodstock, who wanted to hear the Tractors and Rocking It Like a Choo-Choo Train. That leads us right up during the High Noon Salute to another request. We've got Wide Open Spaces going out to Alex on 96.9 WSIG.

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cutting loose from the big city. It's Merle Haggard on 96.9 WSIG, and it's Lisa J in the midday. Admitting that a lot of big city folks maybe won't embrace this story as much as we will here in the Shenandoah Valley. We're talking big cows. One specific big cow named Big Bertha. She was a legend, and I'm about to tell you why. You know, this cow lived until she was 48 years old. She was born on a holiday and died on a holiday. She was born on St. Patrick's Day, passed away on New Year's Eve, and she was busy while she was alive. She had 39 calves. Broke two Guinness World Records, including the fact that she was the oldest living cow, at least recorded, living until she was 48 years old. And, you know, she was a local celebrity. She used to show up at different charitable events because she was, well, she was Big Bertha. People wanted to see her. And she raised over $75,000 at all of these different charitable events over the years for cancer research. One of the things I liked about Big Bertha is when she did become a local celebrity, you know, she'd make these appearances, but she's still just a sweet, gentle cow that gets a little nervous in front of big crowds. So her owner would give her a little whiskey to calm her nerves before she appeared in parades. And, well, then it became a habit, and Big Bertha used to have a little whiskey on her birthdays, too. The girl knew how to celebrate. And we know how to celebrate a big cow, and that's not an insult. Big Bertha was a big cow, and she was

0: little whiskey on her birthdays too. The girl knew how to celebrate. And we know how to celebrate a big cow, and that's not an insult. Big Bertha was a big cow, and she was well-loved. You know who else knows about well-loved livestock? That's our friend Jeff Ishii. It's time for the Ag Report.
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2: Well, a handshake and a verbal agreement. 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But now, well, it's probably best to get a contract in writing. That's according to one law expert, Rusty Rumley of the National Agricultural Law Center, who says that farmland leases, well, a lot of times they are done with nothing other than a handshake.
3: Those are perfectly valid and enforceable, but if they're going to have an oral lease, the lease cannot be for longer than 1 year at a time.
2: Rumley says there's a lot of issues to consider.
3: Maybe they don't exactly remember what all the things they agreed to over the years were. So not having something in writing can cause a lot of problems if there's a dispute later on.
2: Rumley says the bottom line is this.
3: Having things in writing is one way to ensure that you can put the agreement down and that a neutral party, whether it's an arbitrator, mediator, or a judge later on, can look at it and read exactly what the party...
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96.9 WSIG. Lisa J in the midday. Hoping you've been listening for that horsing around sounder so you can qualify to be the owner of a racehorse for a day at Shenandoah Downs in Woodstock. That's happening sometime soon. Keep listening. I got my fingers crossed for you. John Anderson now.

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0: 96.9 WSIG, that's Zach Top, and we are looking for caller 9. We know somebody out there wants to be the owner of a racehorse for the day at Shenandoah Downs in Woodstock. 96.9 WSIG, what's your name and what town you calling from?
1: Patty Mitchum from Woodstock, Virginia.
0: Well, hi, Patty from Woodstock. I'll bet you are looking to own a horse for a day.
1: Yay.
0: That's right. You're going to qualify to win. Just make sure that you're available on October 18th. You need to be there in person in order to tag a piece of that purse with the randomly selected horse you're matched with.
1: Okay, sounds good to me.
0: Perfect. Way to go, Patty. Congratulations. And don't you worry, there are still more opportunities to become a qualifier to be the owner of a racehorse just for a day at the Shenandoah Downs in Woodstock. 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

0: 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Just keep listening for that horsing around sounder and be caller 9, and you could just qualify.
1: Every Saturday night, we're picking and grinning with the best in bluegrass. 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
3: 96.9 WSIG, Shenandoah Valley weather.
4: Mostly cloudy this afternoon with a high near 70. Tonight, partly cloudy with fog late at night, the low 58. Sunshine tomorrow morning, then some clouds and a high at 72. Up to 80 afternoon with a high near 70. Tonight, partly cloudy with fog late at night, the low 58. Sunshine tomorrow morning, then some clouds and a high at 72. Up to 80 on Wednesday with partly sunny skies. From the News Talk 92.1 and 550 WSBA Weather Center, I'm Frank Welt.
5: 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Sounding fabulous, too. 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

Crystal Gale on 96.9 WSIG, Lisa J in the midday. Fat shaming Norman. Oh, Norman. Not only is he a big boy, but he's a big liar. How could I talk so badly about someone like that? Well, Norman is one big boy beagle. I mean, Norman is a wide load. And why is Norman a liar? Well, because he goes up and down history.

0: street where he lives, and he talks other homeowners into thinking that he's just starving, that nobody feeds him. He's famished. Now, that's hard to believe if you're actually looking at Norman, because this beagle is large and in charge. So now there is a sign, like a lost dog or a help wanted picture, posted on the street posts and on fences with Norman's picture. Actually, it's like a mugshot. And it says, "This is Norman. Norman's not allowed treats from any house on this street. He has told at least four families that nobody feeds him, and Norman eats twice a day. Norman is a liar." Now, that's some tough talk about sweet little chunky chunk Norman, but perhaps you've got a little less room in your home for a big boy and more room in your home for Willa, who's a sweet and adorable 7-year-old hound who only weighs about 46 pounds. She's in shape. Or maybe it's Lulu, a 1-year-old kitty with a very quiet, sweet personality. Those are the WSIG Pets of the Week. And thanks to our friends at Bob Wade Subaru and the RHSPCA, you can see their adorable videos on our website or on our Facebook page at 969WSIG.com.
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0: This Ag Report's brought to us by Martin's Lumber. Martin's Native Lumber is off Route 257 west of Dayton. They provide metal roofing and siding by McElroy.
2: We have seen a dramatic increase in recent years in backyard chicken flocks. And these days, you can even rent those chickens, as we hear in this story from Gary Crawford.
3: The Stooges. Larry's telling Mo about Curly.
4: Yesterday he imagined he was a chicken. 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Oh, we can't do that. Why not? We need the eggs.
3: Well, if you need the eggs...
5: Do you want to rent some chickens?
3: Jen Tompkins from Freeport, Pennsylvania. She and her husband, Phil, own one of a growing number of chicken rental businesses hatching out across the country. A typical rental package including 2 egg-laying hens, portable coop, chicken feed, guidebook, a help number to call. And you know, Jen says those birds help people more than just producing eggs.
5: We've had families of special needs. They love the chickens because it helps their family interact differently than they did before.
3: They can be therapy animals.
5: They coo and come for treats, and they hop on laps, and of course they lay eggs as well.
3: Just like my jokes.
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3: One question, is your husband Phil henpecked?
5: He is not henpecked.
3: All right, I'll have to take your word for that. So I guess you'll keep him. As Larry said,
4: we need the eggs.
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racehorse for a day, or at least to qualify to be one at the Shenandoah Downs in Woodstock. 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

96.9 WSIG, Lisa J in the midday, calling all Star Wars fans. Just when you thought that all you had to look forward to was Star Wars Starfighter, that's Lucasfilm, you know, George Lucas's production company. They're already in post-production on Star Wars Starfighter, which is the next phase of a potential new Skywalker saga that's coming into focus. They're figuring that out. But now a guy named John Watts, who's the director behind like three of the movies of Tom Holland starring in the Spider-Man movies. Well, now he's attached to direct the first installment of a new trilogy for Star Wars. It's a return to the franchise for Watts. He was kind of affiliated with it back in 2024. So just when you thought you were on top of how many Star Wars movies there are,

0: movies there are out there and how many are coming down the pipeline. Well, they just threw a few more in the mix. I don't know. I have a hard time keeping track of them now.
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3: 96.9 WSIG, Shenandoah Valley weather.
4: Mostly cloudy this afternoon. Temperatures up to 70. Tonight dropping down to 58 with partly cloudy skies. Up to 72 tomorrow with a mix of clouds and sun. Wednesday, partly sunny and 80. Thursday and Friday, 85. From the News Talk 92.1 and 550 WSBA Weather Center, I'm Frank Welch.

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WSIG. He's a rambling man, and maybe you should go rambling into Southern Kitchen with your Shen Valley Deals gift certificate. It goes live this Friday at 9. 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

0: George Jones on 96.9 WSIG. Thanks for spending your bright, sunshiny day, your Monday with me, Lisa J. in the midday. Now, when the sun goes down, things get a little spookier. At least starting this Friday, October 2nd, they do at Fear Forest. They open this Friday, and if you're trying to score a pair of tickets to Fear Forest, listen closely for that really creepy-sounding ticket window to open. That's your cue to call us at 540-432-1128 and be caller 9. Fear Forest is open every weekend in October, and I know you want to be there, especially if you love being scared.
1: Hi, everyone. I'm Craig Orndorff, the host of Weekend in the Country. 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

Evans on 96.9 WSIG. It's Lisa J in the midday. Getting ready to get on up out of here and make room for RJ Kelly, who's got more opportunities for you to qualify to be the owner of a racehorse for a day. That's right. If you want to get in on the action at the Shenandoah Downs in Woodstock, keep listening for that horsing around sounder and be caller 9. You could just qualify to win. RJ Kelly's next after Kenny Chesney on 96.9 WSIG.

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96.9 WSIG. It is just after 3 o'clock. RJ Kelly checking in for your Monday. Hope you had a great weekend. This is Dwight Yoakam now.

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Thank you for your service and sacrifice. 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
1: 96.9 WSIG Hudson Westbrook in house again. It is RJ Kelly. And we've got more Fear Force tickets to give away. In fact, I'll give a pair away a little bit later on this afternoon, so keep it locked on. 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And you can get more details at fearforest.net. But keep listening for your chance to win tickets and passes to Fear Force yet this afternoon right here on WSIG.
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3: No accidents or delays to report along the interstates. However, there may be a few disabled vehicle or two on I-81 and I-64. Other than that, the roads look free and clear. 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
4: The answer to Thursday morning's Paul Obafor Bragging Rights Breakfast Quiz question was talking to yourself out loud. We'll play again Friday morning at 7:30. Another chance to win the exclusive Bragging Rights hat. We'll get the Friday starting at 5:30 with your first look at traffic and weather. At 5:35, we're shining the spotlight on bluegrass with Les Irby and all

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7: 96.9 WSIG, Shenandoah Valley weather.
11: Mostly cloudy this afternoon, temperatures up to 70. Tonight dropping down to 58 with partly cloudy skies. Up to 72 tomorrow with a mix of clouds and sun. Wednesday partly sunny and 80. Thursday and Friday 85. From the News Talk 92.1 and 550 WSBA Weather Center, I'm Frank Welt.
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96.9 WSIG and the Dukes open the Sun Belt play with a 46-20 win at ODU in the Royal Rivalry. Dave Rickard has that complete story for you. 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

0: 96.9 WSIG, Ronnie Millsap. There's no getting over me. It's RJ. Kelly, how would you like to own a racehorse for a day? We're getting you qualified to do just that at Shenandoah Downs in Woodstock. Be listening for the Horsin' Around sounder to play and to be caller 9 when you hear it. And you're in the running. You're qualified to own a racehorse for a day. Now, if you win, your race day will be Sunday, October 18th. So keep that in mind. Keep that date open just in case. We're going to draw for the winner on October 5th. So all this week, we are getting you qualified to own a racehorse for a day at Shenandoah Downs in Woodstock.
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2: No accidents or delays to report along the interstates. However, there may be a few disabled vehicle or two on I-81 and I-64. Other than that, the roads look free and clear. 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
0: And this report is being brought to you by our good friends at Rockingham Cooperative and Rocking Our Ace Hardware, South High Street in Harrisonburg.
3: Well, a handshake and a verbal agreement. That's the way a lot of farmland leases have been done in our region for years and years. But now, well, it's probably best to get a

0: contract in writing. That's according to one law expert, Rusty Rumley of the National Agricultural Law Center, who says that farmland leases, well, a lot of times they are done with nothing other than a handshake.
1: Those are perfectly valid and enforceable, but if they're going to have an oral lease, the lease cannot be for longer than 1 year at a time.
0: Rumley says there's a lot of issues to consider.
1: Maybe they don't exactly remember what all the things they agreed to over the years were. So not having something in writing can cause a lot of problems if there's a dispute later on.
0: Rumley says the bottom line is this.
1: Having things in writing is one way to ensure that you can put the agreement down and that a neutral party, whether it's an arbitrator, mediator, or a judge later on, can look at it and read exactly what the parties.
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2: No accidents or delays to report along the interstates. However, there may be a few disabled vehicle or two on I-81 and I-64. Other than that, the roads look free and clear. If you're seeing it and we're not saying it, call the WSBA Traffic and News tip line at 540-2.
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4: Partly cloudy tonight with fog developing, the low 55 to 60. Tomorrow, sunshine in the morning followed by some clouds, high 72. Partly sunny Wednesday with a high

0: 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Let's go to the phone lines. Get a winner. WSIG, hi, who is this?
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0: 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It is our promise, the most country music for your workday. I'm RJ Kelly playing a back-to-back in earnest. Here's What If I Could on SIG.
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2: No accidents or delays to report along the interstates. However, there may be a few disabled vehicle or two on I-81 and I-64. Other than that, the roads look free and clear. 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
0: And this report is brought to you by Sunrise Farms in Stewart Strath, where things are still done the right way, the old-fashioned way. And Frank Welt in for Ish.
3: 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A stretch of dry weather headed our way today through Thursday with favorable harvesting conditions along with fall planting and field work here in the Shenandoah Valley. Do watch for some dense morning fog tomorrow morning, but other than that, just warming temperatures, which will be great for the Shenandoah Valley farmers to get some work done out in the fields. Look for partly sunny skies today. Temperatures will be up into the low 70s. We'll reach the mid-70s to near 80 tomorrow, and then climb to near 80 degrees on Wednesday and 80 to 85 as we head toward Thursday and Friday. Our next chance of rain, some showers and thunderstorms expected to move in late in the day on Saturday. And temperatures, they'll be dropping back to the mid-60s as we head toward the weekend. Sunset today will be at 7:02 p.m.
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1: All right, phone lines are open right now. I'm going to get you qualified to own a racehorse for a day. Shenandoah Downs in Woodstock. Just be caller 9 right now. 540-432-1128. And you are a finalist. 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

0: 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You qualified to own a racehorse for a day. It's Shenandoah Downs in Woodstock. Get a finalist right now. Go to the phone lines. WSIG. Hi, who is this?
1: Gwen.
0: Hey, where are you calling from, Gwen?
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0: Well, you are caller 9, Gwen, and now you're qualified to own a racehorse for a day at Shenandoah Downs in Woodstock. Should you win, your race day is going to be Sunday, October 18th. We'll draw for the winner on October 5th.

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0: hillbilly DJ himself, because we all need a little bit of bluegrass in our day. 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
2: On I-81 southbound at mile marker 247 in Rockingham County, just passing Harrisonburg, motorists can expect delays due to a vehicle crash. The south right shoulder is closed. If you're seeing it and we're not saying it, call the WSBA Traffic and News tip line at 540-214-2500 and let us know. From the News Talk 92.1 and 550 WSVA Traffic Center, I'm Carolyn Onger.
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1: 96.9 WSIG, Shenandoah Valley weather.
2: Partly cloudy tonight with fog developing, the low 55 to 60. Tomorrow, sunshine in the morning, followed by some clouds, high 72. Partly sunny Wednesday with a high at 80. 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

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And we've got plenty more. In fact, we are giving these away all week long. 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Shoot.

96.9 WSIG and Keith Whitley. I'm no stranger to the rain. I'm RJ Kelly. Another outstanding ShenValleyDeals.com offer for you. It's going to go live Friday morning at 9 o'clock. This one is a Valley favorite for sure because it doesn't stick around long. So you got to hit the website pretty quick come Friday morning at 9 o'clock. It's for Southern Kitchen in Newmarket. $25.

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2: On I-81 southbound at mile marker 247 in Rockingham County, just passing Harrisonburg, motorists can expect delays due to a vehicle crash. The south right shoulder is closed. If you're seeing it and we're not saying it, call the WSVA Traffic News tip line at 540-21.
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1: The answer to Thursday morning's Paul Obafor for Bragging Rights Breakfast Quiz question was talking to yourself out loud. We'll play again Friday morning at 7:30. Another chance to win the exclusive Bragging Rights hat. We'll get the Friday starting at 5:30 with your first look at traffic and weather. At 5:35, we're shining the spotlight on bluegrass with Les Irby and all.
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4: Skies will be partly cloudy tonight with a low at 55 to 60. Tomorrow, some fog in the morning, then sunshine giving way to clouds, high 72. A warm end to the week, Wednesday through Friday. Look for highs around 80 to 85. From the News Talk 92.1 and 550 WSVA Weather Center, I'm Frank Welch.
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Eddie Rabin coming up in the next 15 minutes. Tanya Tucker and Patti Loveless right after Exile on WSIG.

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0: 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And sooner or later, it is RJ Kelly. 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Maybe you've got a question about something going on here at the radio station, or you just want to say hello. And fill us in on what's happening.
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0: Every Saturday night, we're picking and grinning with the best in bluegrass. Bill Monroe, Rhonda Vincent, Ricky Skaggs, the Steel Drivers, and more. It's banjos, fiddles, harmonies, and high lonesome sound, just the way Saturday night.
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1: 96.9 WSIG, Shenandoah Valley weather.
2: Partly cloudy tonight with fog developing, the low 55 to 60. Tomorrow, sunshine in the morning, followed by some clouds, high 72. Partly sunny Wednesday with a high at 80. 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

0: 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Waylon, Dolly, George, the Statlers, and the legends you grew up loving. Saturday morning.
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